0: playing that shadow inside a pubic fellow. Whatever you know, then whatever you miss, goodbye. The square, empty air, the language no one speaks. Various magic feet.
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Never ending tide, it's a fire, it's a flames, no regrets.

0: Autoradio.
1: Let the music play. 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
2: Yeah. 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